0: And one day, your name didn't make me smile anymore. I lost you. But I found me. So, I went.
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0: 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But I found me. So, I went.
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Somos Ritmo 107.9. Amigos de Zugo, hang out with me hasta las 3 de la tarde. We'll be playing more of your favorite artists del pop latino y más. So don't go anywhere or you'll miss them. Are you getting ready to leave your car? Take us anywhere you go. Baja nuestra aplicación Unidos OK so that you can stream us anytime, any place, anywhere. And the cool thing is, it's got shortcuts to our Facebook, Instagram, y nuestra línea de texto. No le cambies. Coming up next, more of your favorite artists. So keep it here. Súbele. Estás escuchando a Ritmo, lo que la gente quiere escuchar.

on anything that we post. Look us up on Facebook and Instagram, Bajo Ritmo 107.9 FM. We'll be posting our latest promotions, the latest music that is out, videos of us, the DJs, and of course, hechos interesantes de tus artistas favoritos. So what are you waiting for? Drop a like and a follow so that you don't miss out. Don't go anywhere. Regresamos con tus artistas favoritos. Estás escuchando La Frecuencia de Pura Energía. Somos Ritmo 107.9.

What's going on, guys? It's Hugo. If you're on Facebook and Instagram, make sure and follow us so that you don't miss out.

What's going on, guys? It's your boy, Hugo. Thanks for keeping it here on Ritmo. Don't forget, acompáñame hasta las 3 de la tarde. We'll be playing more of your favorite artists, del pop latino y más. 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That way you can stay in touch with us and watch for our different promotions, the hottest news, and even the newest songs to come out. 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Tulsa, don't go anywhere. Tocando la música que tú quieres escuchar. 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

What's up, guys? It's your boy Hugo, and be the life of the party year round. Baja nuestra aplicación Unidos OK. 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Anytime, anyplace, anywhere. You don't want to miss out on artists like Daddy Yankee, Karol G, Bad Bunny, Ricky Martin, and that's just to name a few. 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Tulsa, don't go anywhere. 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

What's up, guys? It's your boy Hugo, and be the life of the party year-round. Baja nuestra aplicación Unidos OK. 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Anytime, anyplace, anywhere. You don't want to miss out on artists like Daddy Yankee, Karol G, Bad Bunny, Ricky Martin, and that's just to name a few. 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Tulsa, don't go anywhere. 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

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Stick around y acompáñame hasta las 3 de la tarde. Tocaremos más de tus artistas favoritos, like Daddy Yankee, Maluma, Rauw Alejandro, Bad Bunny, Shakira, Thalía, just to name a few. 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Be our new friend. Drop a like and a follow so that you don't miss out on whatever we post. Whether it's the newest songs, nuestras promociones nuevas, o tal vez son hechos interesantes de tus artistas favoritos. 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

What's up, guys? 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Baja nuestra aplicación Unidos OK. 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You don't want to miss out on artists like Daddy Yankee, Karol G, Bad Bunny, Ricky Martin, and that's just to name a few. 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Tulsa, don't go anywhere. 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
1: 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Amigos, me despido por ahorita. 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That way, los puedes escuchar anytime, anyplace, anywhere. And if you ever want to see what's going on behind the scenes in front of the mic, follow me on Instagram as Hugo on Ritmo and on Facebook as Hey, it's Hugo. 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Don't go anywhere. Turn it up. Estás escuchando a Ritmo 107.9.